very subtle, the continental, because it does what you want it to do. It has a passion, the continental, an invitation to moonlight and romance. It's quite the fashion, the continental, because you tell of your love while you dance.

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So keep on dancing the continental, for it's the song of...

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You won't touch it anymore, anymore. With the dirty, dirty fingers. Can you hear my voice? Can you hear me? Yes, I know you hear me. Can you hear my voice? Can you hear me? You won't hear me crying anymore. Cause I leave this damn form. And you leave the planet by this knife.